Radio K, Real College Radio. That was Come Running by Van Morrison. It Won't Change by Arc Welder. Sayonara Penguin by Ichiko Aoba. And It Was the Whiskey Talking, Not Me by Jerry Lee Lewis. I felt the need to play that one because I read the title and I thought, there's no way this song is about exactly what I'm thinking it is. And it turns out it's about exactly what you think it is. And this is by Jerry Lee Lewis. I played him in tandem with Van Morrison because they both happen to be on the soundtrack to the movie The Outsiders. Both a fantastic movie and book. I happen to have both read the book and watched the movie. Might be one of the only times that I've ever done that. But both of the artists are in the movie, not necessarily the songs. The exact songs were Gloria by Van Morrison and Real Wild Child by Jerry Lee Lewis. And the whole time while that Jerry Lee Lewis song is playing, I'm just thinking, isn't he the one that married his cousin, or am I thinking of someone else? And sure enough, he did marry his 13-year-old cousin at the age of 22, which is utterly insane to me, looking back on it. Just what? Also, his nickname is The Killer. I don't know where he got that from, but he was described as, quote, rock and roll's first great wild man. So that's really something. Hailing from the great town of New Orleans, Louisiana. Whew, we got a lot of info in there to start. But this next set coming up is one specifically for my mom. She requested one of these artists, and the other artist I know she would enjoy quite a bit. Because every single time it comes on the radio or some shuffle function, she goes on about how she used to have either an old CD or an old cassette of this artist. But we got to get right back to the music right here on Radio K, Real College Radio.

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Radio K, Real College Radio. That was I Need Those by Fly Anakin featuring Silk Money, You're the Inspiration by Chicago, Fortune Teller by Robert Plant and Alison Krauss, and Bobby by Phoebe Bridgers. So this Robert Plant, Alison Krauss album, it's technically a genre fusion. Alison Krauss is a famous like bluegrass artist, and Robert Plant, of course, we all know from the band Led Zeppelin, and they did a collaboration. I had never heard of this until today. It apparently gets phenomenal reviews everywhere you look. It just gets fantastic reviews everywhere. So much so to the point that this thing not only was nominated for, but won Record of the Year in the 51st Grammys in 2009. I would like to read to you some of, or one album of the year. Although both Robert Plant and Alison Krauss won Record of the Year for a different song, which is crazy. But I would like to read to you the nominees for Album of the Year in the 51st Grammys in 2009. We have Raising Sand by Robert Plant and Alison Krauss, Viva La Vida or Death and All His Friends by Coldplay, great album. The Carter 3 by Lil Wayne. It's very white of me. Anyway, The Carter 3, great album. One of my favorite rap albums, honestly. Even if I don't get to listen to it a whole lot. Year of the Gentleman by Neo. Very good. I'm not as much of a new R&B fan, but that's still a great album. And In Rainbows by Radiohead, which is my second favorite Radiohead album, only to Kid A. All in all, some great choices. As for You're the Inspiration, this is, of course, by the group Chicago with Peter Cetera. What I thought was funny is it's off of their 14th studio album titled Chicago 17. Don't exactly know how that one works, but I like how not serious they take themselves. For example, in the music video, Peter Cetera is he's just wearing a t-shirt. Not even Chicago, it's a Bauhaus t-shirt, and he's strumming his bass. That's not the correct way for a right-handed player, which is interesting. You've also definitely heard the song in some movies, specifically, if you're a more recent, if you're a younger viewer, probably Novocaine. If you're a slightly older viewer, it's probably the original Deadpool movie that you've heard it in. And it is fantastic every time. I want to give a shout out to one of my music teachers and the co-singer I had in a group. So shout out Elliot and Finn. Just very fun time doing a cover of that with both of you. Coming up, we have artists. I can't say they're related in any way except for the first two in a very accidental but funny way. It's going to make more sense once I explain it during the next set, right here on Radio K, Real College Radio.

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Radio K, Real College Radio. That was Dirty Harry, Shtung Chinese New Year Remix by Gorillaz, Maggie's Farm by Margot Price, Cold as Ice by Foreigner, and Hot as Ice by Britney Spears. Starting off with that Gorillaz tune, I had no clue what to expect when I saw Chinese New Year Remix, and what they meant was all the lyrics are in Chinese. That, and there's some instrument redubs, and it sounds awesome. Truly was not expecting that, and it's one of the best surprise songs I think I've done on Radio K during my entire time here. One thing that I thought was interesting is during the music video for this song, the normal song, we can call it, normally everything the Gorillaz does is computer generated. It's all animated, everything like that. But they found it so hard to try and animate a desert for the song that they just shot on location. Specifically, they shot in Namibia, which I can imagine is good for a desert location, considering, number one, it's a desert, and number two, it is one of the least densely populated portions of Earth that I can even think of. As for Cold as Ice by Foreigner, I love learning about the inspirations for song titles in that sort of sense. First of all, this was a B-side to Feels Like the First Time, which might be one of the best B-sides I've ever heard, considering this is like their second most popular song ever. But they recorded this in New York, and according to, oh, who is it? According to Mick Jones, one of the leading singers, it was negative 20 degrees in New York when they were recording this, and so they were just like, yeah, Cold as Ice, that's a good name for it. I mean, I would agree, it certainly is Cold as Ice in that moment. And as for Hot as Ice by Britney Spears, this is off of her fifth studio album titled Blackout. To me, this album has aged incredibly. This does not sound like it's from 2007 in the slightest. It sounds significantly better than that. And along with Britney Spears herself being an executive producer, you've undoubtedly heard of the Neptunes, who are another producer on the album, as well as Sean Garrett. His name might not be as familiar, but he started with working with Usher and then moved on to co-write songs with Ciara, Beyonce, Chris Brown, Fergie, and Nelly, dominating the 2000s charts, absolutely. Coming up, we have one song in particular that

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Radio K, Real College Radio. That was Saturday Night by Ned's Atomic Dustbin, One Night by My New Band Believe, Father and Son by Cat Stevens, If I Let You by the Womack Sisters, and Stay for a While by the Dalmatian Club. Leading with Ned's Atomic Dustbin, this happens to be off of the soundtrack for the movie So I Married an Axe Murderer. I have not seen the movie. I have listened to the soundtrack. The soundtrack is phenomenal. There's some really, really fun bands on here. Soul Asylum, Minnesota Classic, Toad the Wet Sprocket, The LA's, Spin Doctors with Two Princes. I was very much considering that one. But I went with Ned's Atomic Dustbin, one of my favorite punk artists of all time. Yeah, they're rock, punk. Yeah, it's close enough. I like them for two reasons. One, great guitar tone. Two, they have a very cool double bass lineup, which is just so unique because I genuinely can't think of another band that runs double bass. So it gives them just that super low frequency sound, and it's awesome. And you can hear all the things that John Penny, the co-founder, has listed as some of his inspirations. Joni Mitchell, Echo and the Bunnymen. I can definitely hear that. The Cure and the Teardrop Explodes. As for Cat Stevens, this is Father and Son off of the album T for the Tillerman. You probably know it for being in the soundtrack of the movie Harold and Maude. I have seen the movie. It has been so long since I've seen it that I remember almost nothing, I'll be completely honest. It just reminds me of so many people, though. I know my mom loves the movie Harold and Maude. My uncle loves Cat Stevens. Reminds me of my aunt who spent a large majority of the time while I was at vacation to her house trying to get the Harold and Maude soundtrack on vinyl. And of course, it's called Father and Son. It's going to remind me of my own dad, you know. It'd be kind of weird if it didn't. But yeah, basically. Coming up next, we have a very big band that had one of my favorite live performances of all time, as well as a listener request from a band I have never heard of and we're all going to listen to for the first time right here on Radio K, Real College Radio.

Radio K, Real College Radio. That was She by Green Day. 11 Hours and 16 Days by Kitty Craft. You Wouldn't Like Me by Tegan and Sarah. And Am I Wrong by Love Spit Love. That song by Love Spit Love, I had not one but two different people call in saying how much they like the song. The first one being the one who requested it, and the other just leaving a very nice note about how good the set is. So thank you to the person who sent that in. I'm going to keep it anonymous because I don't know if you want me to share your name. But as for Love Spit Love, this is a offshoot band of the Psychedelic Furs, essentially. It was written during the hiatus of that band. Not written. It was formed during the hiatus of that band by the lead singer Richard Butler. They did two studio albums, just super 90s vibes all around. If you've heard them, it's probably for one of two reasons. The first is that Am I Wrong was their most popular song, reached number 83 on the US Hot 100, and it appeared on the soundtrack to a movie titled Angus, which released in 1995. I have not heard of it. It has Kathy Bates in it, which is pretty cool. Great actress. The other reason you might have heard of it is the other reason you might have heard of the band is because of a cover that they have done. They were approached by a music supervisor of the movie The Craft, who wanted them to do a cover of the song How Soon Is Now by The Smiths. They accepted, and then that cover was also reused for the theme song to the TV series Charmed. I was not alive for this, so I don't really know. Ran for 8 seasons. That's pretty good. Seems pretty good to me. It has, what are some names on here that I recognize? Alyssa Milano. That's someone. Kaylee Cuoco. Isn't she on Big Bang Theory? Anyway, those are some reasons you might know the band. As for She by Green Day, this song is essentially it's a movie about one of Billy Joe Armstrong's former girlfriends. Essentially, she showed him a feminist poem, and then she left him soon afterward. So she dedicated a song to her and named it after the poem that she read to him. It's a bit convoluted. The reason why I wanted to play this one in particular, it features what might be one of my favorite live performances of any song. It was a performance in 1994, which happens to be before the promotional single was actually released. And the reason I love it so much is because I don't know how to put this in the best way possible. Billy Joe Armstrong is the furthest thing from sober that you could be. It is painfully obvious. And he just goes on this like minute-long tangent before the song starts and then proceeds to have this amazing rendition of the song. That's just like they really knock it out of the park there. Coming up is the Freeform set. I will have 4 picks of mine in a row. Will they be related in any way? Highly doubt it. We're going to start off with a new vinyl that Radio K has just gotten. This one goes out to Chaz, because I had not heard of the artist until he mentioned him to me. And ever since I found out, it's been a just super easy artist to listen to. So sit back and listen to a little bit of Chet Baker right here on Radio K, Real College Radio.

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3: Our regular stellar band has been joined by a horn section. We don't know these guys, but if you know their families, please tell them they're going to be gone for another couple of weeks. So here's a song off of some album we recorded. It's called When Will You Die?

Radio K, Real College Radio. That was God Bless the Child by Billie Holiday and her orchestra. Many Men Wish Death by 50 Cent. When Will You Die by They Might Be Giants. And That Old Feeling by Chet Baker. Going in the same order in which I read them, Billie Holiday, I wanted to see how seamless of a transition it would be to go from 50 Cent to Billie Holiday. Gotta say, bit more stark of a difference than I originally had hoped, but still, Billie Holiday, one of the best singers of all time. It's hard not to give her that title. She's just absolutely amazing, and all of her songs are just both easy and hard to listen to in the same time, in the sense of the lyrics versus her voice. Pretty big contrast. Then we go to 50 Cent. Every time I hear this, I just think it's such an awesome song. Combined with the fact that 50 Cent, definitely in terms of rappers, but I would say musicians as a whole, has one of my favorite personalities. Just in general, he seems like an absolute blast to hang out with. Also, one thing I thought was really cool is on the CD version of Get Rich or Die Trying, which, by the way, that album sold unbelievably well. It has, like, fake bullet holes in it because, of course, 50 Cent got shot. And he lived to tell the tale, as he says in the song. I'm trying here, guys. With They Might Be Giants, I'm going to be honest, I found a song titled When Will You Die and thought playing that before Many Men Wish Death would be hilarious. And it happens to be off of a band that not only I would consider fantastic, but I have great memories of, considering it was the first concert I've ever been to. And as for Chet Baker, I gotta respect a fellow trumpet player, what can I say? It's just very easy listening. I always thought he kind of looked like my brother. I have no clue if that's accurate, but for some reason in my head, things get contorted, and that's the kind of association I have, so yeah, I'd also consider him the best Chet, considering his competition is Chet Holmgren, good old Abe Lincoln lookalike, and, Chet Atkins, who is a fantastic guitar player. That's the real close one right there. Unfortunately, it looks like this might be my last set of the evening. Coming up, I have a listener request for some Amy Mann. I did not have the song that they requested, but we still have the artist, that's what matters. But considering this is going to be my last break of the evening, I have been DJ Celica. I'm on every Monday from 7 to 9 p.m., occasionally joined by my co-host DJ High Road, who has quite a different music taste, and that leads to some fun discussions. But if you have enjoyed listening to either of the music I play, shout out the 5 people who sent in requests, which is more than I've gotten this semester combined. It's pretty crazy. So if you're like the 5 people who sent in requests and like my set, consider joining in next week. It is always greatly, greatly appreciated. And if you didn't like the music, you can always wait a couple hours and find another DJ. Or you can just listen to me talk. Either way, we're going to get back to the music and listen to some Amy Mann right here on Radio K, Real College Radio.

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1: Alice et Simon, or Simone, maybe. 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

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Do I lust for you? Am I a sinner because I do the two? Can you let me know right now, please? Benita Applebaum.

And if you need them, I got crazy prophylactics. So far, I hope you like rap songs. You need an Apple bum, you got

Radio K, Real College Radio. You just heard Par 5 by Kitty Craft. Prior to that was My Life by Erykah Badu. Before that was Bonita Applebum by A Tribe Called Quest. And then the first song you heard was Halfway by Swap Meet. A lot of fantastic music there. That Kitty Craft song, which was the most recent one you heard, is from a local group, Kitty Craft, although they kind of had their reign of fame in the 90s with their album Beats and Breaks from the Flower Patch being their most well-known, but they still are group traveling. They had a concert here about a year ago, but they're a really cool group that I feel like, I mean, still around, not to discredit them just being in the past, but wasn't as big as other groups making music at the time, but they have such a unique sound, and they are a group that I've been really into over the past half year. Erykah Badu, one of my absolute favorites. That song was off of Mama's Gun, which is definitely one of my top five albums of all time. I don't know what my number one is, because it's just too hard to pick, but Mama's Gun makes it easily in the top five. And then A Tribe Called Quest, that song Bonita Applebum was off of People's Instinctive Travels in the Paths of Rhythm, which is their debut album. And A Tribe Called Quest is a infamous 90s hip-hop group made up of the members Q-Tip, Ali Shaheed Muhammad, Gyro B. White, and Fife Dawg. And that brings me to myself. My name is DJ Fife Dawg, and I will be your DJ for the next 2 hours. And I have to set every set off with an homage to my namesake, of course. And we're going to be kind of going all over the place. I doubt anyone listening right now is going to be tuned in for 2 entire hours. Maybe for my grandma. She's a very loyal listener, but I hope if anyone tunes in, they like what they hear. We're going to start this next set off, there we go, with a bit of a switch up on genre. We're going to hear from the Womack sisters, who are actually the granddaughters of Sam Cooke. And carrying that on, they have a soul, neo-soul song to play. This is All Around by the Womack sisters here on Radio K, Real College Radio.

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0: Radio K, Real College Radio. You just heard Under Your Spell by Desire. Before that was Night Call by Kavinsky. Prior to that was Electric by the Frost Children. And the first song you heard was All Around by the Womack Sisters. Kind of a all over the place set there. I can't say those were terribly cohesive, but that is okay. That first song was by the Womack Sisters, who are the granddaughters of Sam Cooke, so soul, what's the word I'm looking for? I mean, just a legacy of soul, I guess. I can't remember the word for someone who's really important. Idol? I don't know. Sam Cooke, amazing though, and that's really wonderful that his granddaughters are making music as well, and I thought that was beautiful. I definitely want to listen to some more of their stuff. I always think it's so cool when talent runs in the family, and I know there's also a whole conversation these days of industry plant, quote-unquote, and if anyone was unfamiliar with that term, it's something that artists that blow up really fast usually can be accused of, and it's like they were put in the industry and kind of like helped along to become big, and normally it's like through nepotism, but sometimes I do think talent just can run in a family, honestly. Those last two songs were off of the soundtrack for the movie Drive, which is the reason I was inspired to play them, and I think they're two great songs anyway that I've actually known my whole life from a random playlist my mom made back in the day, but she was probably inspired by this movie too. It is from 2011, and it has Ryan Reynolds and, oh, not Ryan Reynolds, Ryan Gosling. I always mix them up. It's a great movie. Really violent, I will say. I didn't really realize it, so if you don't like gore, do not watch Drive, but it does have a fantastic soundtrack. And honestly, the movies that are my favorite are always the ones with a great soundtrack. It really does make or break a film. Next up, we're going to be coming back to Minneapolis and hearing a new song from a local group, She's Green, with Empty House, here on Radio K, Real College Radio.
1: One, two, three.

Radio K, Real College Radio. You just heard Musha Boom by Feist off of the album Let It Die. Prior to that was My Little Corner of the World by Yola Tango. Before that was Anastasia by Sophie Hiroko. And then the first song you heard was Empty House by She's Green. She's Green is a really cool local band here, really bringing back, not bringing back, but pretty representative of the shoegaze scene here. And that group is extra cool because it is made up of some Radio K alumni. And I really liked that song, especially the little guitar riff at the end. I thought that was beautiful. Sophie Hiroko, I've never heard of her before, but I thought that was also a really cool song. I liked the electric guitar in that. Yola Tango is a group that has become one of my favorites in the last year, and I think that song is just a cute, lovely little love song. And then Musha Boom by Feist as well is another one of those cute little love songs. I feel like both of those albums came out, I want to say in the 90s. Let me confirm so I'm not telling lies on the air. 2004. Okay, well, 2000s, 90s. And I feel like there's so many just lovely little love songs that came out back then. And that song is extra special because a little bit of context. I just got a car, although it's been like 3 weeks at this point, but it has a CD player, which is awesome. And my parents put together a bunch of CDs from their collection for me. It was just like a little car warming gift. And so for the past few weeks, I've just been making my way through those. And I just drove home to Madison this past week and back up. So I got 8 hours of CD time in. And one I've listened to recently was My Baby Shower Mix. And that song is on it. And I think it's just so sweet if you think of it in the context of a baby shower, I guess. We are going to ramp up the energy for these next few minutes. We're going to start off with a song from I Have No Love for Men Like You, who is a local band here. And we're going to hear White Light from them. I am very excited to hear the song. I've not listened to the album yet, I must admit, but I have friends in this band. And I like to say I was a little bit responsible for the formation because I introduced the drummer to the rest of them, but whatever. You didn't hear it from DJ Five Dog. So here we've got White Light by I Have No Love for Men Like You here on Radio K, Real College Radio.

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just don't.

Radio K, real college radio. You just heard Heroin by the Velvet Underground and Nico, which was a listener request, so thank you so much for calling that in. Before that was 99 BPM by Kurt Vile. Prior to that was Here by Pavement. And then the first song you heard was White Light by I Have No Love for Men Like You. And those were all great, in my opinion. I haven't listened to that much Velvet Underground. I really should listen to more. The song you just heard is off of the album The Velvet Underground and Nico, which has the Andy Warhol. I don't know which it's called, but it has the Andy Warhol banana on the cover. I listened to that whole album one evening last summer and I just thought it was fantastic. So thank you so much for calling that in. That is a reminder to me to listen to more Velvet Underground. The very first song is four songs ago, if anyone was listening that far back, White Light by I Have No Love for Men Like You is a new song from a friend of mine's band, and I thought that was great. I really loved the energy in that, and it's been really cool because I know the people in this band, and I've seen their stuff kind of develop and grow over time, and they've just come so far musically and just on the scale that they're able to play, and so that's always really awesome, and it makes me so happy when I know somebody and I've seen them from the beginning and then their music shows up in the radio and I get to play them. So I Have No Love for Men Like You, awesome group, check them out. They're going to be getting bigger and bigger, hopefully. We are going to mellow out a little bit, although we've had some chill vibes with these past few songs, and we're going to hear a song from Badly Drawn Boy here on Radio K, Real College Radio.

Some people like go out dancing. Then there's other people, baby, they gotta work. You better watch me now. There's some evil mothers, they'll just tell you that life's just made out of dirt. They're pretty women, baby, they're never really faint. And villains always blink their eyes. Their children are the only ones who blush. And that life, life, that life is just to die. But I want to tell you something. Anyone who had a heart, they wouldn't turn around and break it. And anyone who's ever played a part,

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You just heard Sugar Mountain by Neil Young and Crazy Horse off of the live album Live Rust. Another live song before that, we had Sweet Jane by Lou Reed, which was live at St. Anne's Warehouse, and that one was a listener request. Before that was Work to the Shape by Vander Warden, and the first song you heard was Silent Sigh by Badly Drawn Boy. I've really been liking that song lately. It was on another one of the CDs that my parents made me. It's also from the soundtrack of the movie About a Boy, which was all done by Badly Drawn Boy. I don't know if they did that on purpose or not, but I remember watching that movie as a kid, and it was a really good movie, and I feel like it was one of the first movies I watched and recognized that it was a really good movie. And again, I probably think the soundtrack had something to do with that. That Neil Young song is also on his Decades album, which I listened to the other day while driving, and it is an absolutely perfect driving album. If anyone is going to be driving through the Midwestern countryside anytime coming up, Neil Young is the perfect artist for that, and I would say that he is my favorite artist. I think I've come to that conclusion over the years, but I realized I'm kind of a fake fan. I definitely don't even know half of his discography, so I'm making it my mission to listen to Neil Young's discography, maybe over the next year. I don't really know what the timeline is, but I feel like if I keep saying he's my favorite artist, I really need to be able to stand by that statement. So you'll probably hear a lot more Neil Young whenever I'm in the booth. For anyone just tuning in, my name is DJ Fife Dog. I will have you all for 24 more minutes, but if you guys just love my voice, I'm also one of the hosts of the country folk and bluegrass show Mountain Connections, which is on Sunday mornings from 9 to 11 a.m. And then I'm here every Monday night, 9 to 11 p.m. Speaking of things that are here in the coming or past future, we're going to hear Big Thief song next, and they all just played here in Minneapolis two nights ago. I was not there. I really wish I was. I'm very upset that I was not there. But I want to live vicariously, and we can all listen to this together. So this is Dried Roses by Big Thief here on Radio K, Real College Radio.

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Radio K, real college radio. You just heard Half Baked by Miradores del Sol. Prior to that was New Star by Berzica. Before that was Keep It to Yourself by Love Spells. And then the first song you heard was Dried Roses by Big Thief. They just played a show at Surly Brewing Festival on the 15th, whatever day of the week that was. And apparently it was amazing. I was not there, but Big Thief is an artist I would absolutely love to see live. And I was so unfortunately out of town the day they were here. That second song that you heard, I really enjoyed. It was, yeah, Keep It to Yourself by Love Spells. They are a new group that has just put out music. That song is a pretty new song. It is an artist from Houston, Texas, but living in Los Angeles, so that is definitely someone I'm going to look into. And then those two artists you just heard are both local. So Berzica, Miradores del Sol, keep an eye out for them because they are right here in Minneapolis. My name is DJ Fife Dog. Thank you all so much for tuning in. I have a few more songs for you guys, and then I'll be passing off the microphone in the booth to another great DJ, so stay tuned. The music will not stop. But I know that my dad is tuned in right now, so I'm going to play this next song for him here on Radio K, Real College Radio.

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Radio, okay? Real college radio. You just listened to I Want to Be Adored by the Stone Roses. Before that, Sarah by Alex G. Before that, Just Like Honey by the Jesus and Mary Chain. And at the top of the set, the classic Lola by the Kinks. I am DJ Haven, and I am your host tonight in this late evening, and I regret to inform you, but I am experiencing a bit of allergies. I don't quite know why. I can probably blame it on the fact that I was cleaning my room a couple days ago, but that was like 2 days ago, so I don't know why I would be feeling it now instead of when it was happening. Oh, I'm sorry. I don't know if I can control the sniffling. But I hope that you can forgive that just a little bit. And for the sake of not, you know, sniffling your ear off, I will hopefully keep my breaks today a little short. But anyway, I did have quite a busy weekend, and this is relevant for the next song that I'm going to play. I saw two shows this weekend, both at First Ave. On Saturday, I saw the Crane Wives, which was my first time really listening to their music. My friend wanted to go. I don't really listen to them, but I had a great time. I thought that they were pretty amazing, live at least, but also live music is just better in every way, really. But that was great. That was my first time seeing a show at First Ave, which was also really fun. And then yesterday I saw American Football, which is a band that I've loved for years. Their first album is probably my favorite album. Not even probably. I know that it is my favorite album of all time. And so when I heard that they were going to be coming here, I immediately bought a ticket like months ago, right? And that was obviously also an incredible show. Loved it. Loved every, well, not every second of it, because if I'm being honest, the crowd, really annoying. Everybody in there smoking inside the venue. There was a dude who was vaping on the back of my head. Like, I could feel him blowing his vape smoke on the back of my head. So annoying. But anyway, American Football, great band. And also a band that I heavily associate with fall. And since, you know, August is kind of in its late, August is coming to an end, and it's almost the start of the school year for me and for a lot of other people. And so as the summer ends, I feel more inclined to listen to American Football. So here is The Summer Ends on Radio K, Real College Radio.

I'm DJ Figs, and each week I'm inviting a new DJ into the booth with me to do a deep dive into their favorite music movement, genre, or niche interest. If you want to get a peek into music history or the wonderfully passionate minds of my friends, tune into Schoolhouse K from 1 p.m. to 3 p.m. every Saturday.

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You just heard Sweet Jane, covered by Cowboy Junkies, originally by The Velvet Underground, of course. Before that, Factory Radio by Black Box Recorder. And I'll be honest, I was trying to play their cover of Seasons in the Sun because I was like, oh, you know, both mellow covers of older songs, but the CD was misprinted. It was the wrong number for the song that I was trying to play, and somebody had written that in the CD insert, but their handwriting was so bad that I didn't know how to interpret it until after that had already happened. But Factory Radio, you know, that was also a pretty good song, even though I'd never heard before. Anyway, before that, you heard Punk as Stuff by the American Analog Set, and at the top of the set, The Summer Ends by American Football. A pretty mellow set for this one. Coming up next, however, I'm going to shift my focus to a set that is, well, it's not really much of a shift, but this is kind of more of a love theme set. I want to start it off with a Velvet Underground song, because I know that whenever I listen to that cover, as great as it is, it does always make me want to listen to the Velvet Underground, although I'm not going to be playing Sweet Jane. 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

And at the top of the set, I'll Be Your Mirror by the Velvet Underground and Nico. A whole set about love, maybe love found, love lost, love that hurts sometimes. Because, you know, love can be a variety of things. Many, many, many different things. Anyway, coming up next, a little bit more of a dancey track. The title says also something about love, but I feel like this song isn't very much about love at all. It kind of just makes me want to get up and dance around a little bit. This is New Order, The Perfect Kiss on Radio K, Real College Radio.

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You just listened to Summer, Highland Falls by Billy Joel, which was a listener request. So thank you so much for emailing in, which you can do at radiok.org if you also have a song that you want to hear. I can't always fulfill listener requests, which always makes me pretty sad because I do actually want to play what people want to hear, believe it or not, even though my friends tell me that sometimes what I play is not good music. I don't know what they're talking about because I only play good music, but I also, you know, I do want to play what other people want to hear as well. So yeah, send in a request email or call if you can, if you want to. Yeah, anyway, before that you heard Anthems for a 17-year-old Girl by Broken Social Scene. Before that, Everybody's Got to Learn Sometime by The Corgis, and at the top of the set, The Perfect Kiss by New Order. The Perfect Kiss... Sorry. The Perfect Kiss and Everybody's Got to Learn Sometime, both being featured on the Marty Supreme soundtrack, a movie that I have not been able to stop thinking about since I saw it 8 months ago. Yeah. Anyway, I'm your host for the next 50 minutes, DJ Haven, and I am still suffering from allergies, which I don't know if you can hear it in my voice. I am a little nasally, a little short of breath because of all the snot in my throat. I'm sorry. I'm sorry about that, but it is what's happening to me. But, you know, I'm doing my best to not sniffle during breaks. So anyway, coming up next, shifting it a little more high energy again. I feel like I've been pretty chill tonight, but sometimes I do want to hear a song that kind of gets me moving, gets me grooving in my seat. So this is Pink Pantheress with Last Valentines on Radio K, Real College Radio.

I'm DJ Bruce Lee, and I host Radio Free World, Radio K's international music show. 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

Radio, K Real College Radio. You just listened to Wah Wah by George Harrison off of his first album post-Beatles breakup. Not first solo album, though. He did a soundtrack for, like, some movie or something. Actually, I don't actually think it was a soundtrack. It was just, like, some weird art project. Well, not, you know, I mean, it's art, you know, it's beautiful. But anyway, he did, like, a solo album in, like, 1968 or 67 or 66. I don't know, during that period of the Beatles. So All Things Must Pass, not his first solo album post-Beatles breakup, though. My favorite solo Beatles album, for certain. I love George. Just everything that he, you know, put out, I think, is amazing. Well, maybe not everything. Most of it, though. The vast majority, for certain. A very summery song to me. And another summery song is Talk Talk by Charlie XCX off of her album Brat. If you remember Brat Summer a couple years ago. You know, even though that was the summer after I graduated high school, and I feel like it felt really good, even though I didn't go outside and, like, do anything, you know? And I saw all these people, like, having a brat summer, so to speak, where they were going to, like, parties and stuff, and it seemed like a lot of fun, but I didn't do any of that stuff. But I liked watching other people do it. Anyway, you know, song of the summer, right? Great. Great song. Kind of the song that I imagine when I think of the phrase hot girl walk, although that's not really a phrase that I think of very often. Anyway, before that, you heard This Is the Day by The, which is a band name that I love personally. And at the top of the set, Last Valentines by Pink Panthers off of her debut album. Yes, it is nearing the end of my shift here. We're about at the last quarter, and I almost have to sneeze, so I'm going to make this quick. Coming up next, I'm going to play some more guitar-y sounds, some more acoustic music, starting off with The Decemberists. Here I Dreamt I Was an Architect on Radio K, Real College Radio.

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I just had to sneeze a second ago and then it went away, so hopefully I don't have to sneeze during this break. You just listened to Hey Sandy by Polaris, the theme song for The Adventures of Pete and Pete, an old Nickelodeon show, at least I think, from the 90s. Sorry about the sniffles. I'm so sorry. Anyway, before that, that's Entertainment by the Jam. Oh my, I don't know why it's so bad. I really don't. I feel like, why allergies now in the middle of August? Before the Jam, you listen to Farewell Transmission by Sons Ohia, a Michigan artist, which I think is always fun. I don't know. I feel a kinship a little bit with artists from the Midwest. I'm like, yeah, you understand, you know, you get it. In fact, both of the bands that I saw this weekend, the Crane Wives and American Football, both at First Ave, are also Midwestern artists. So I feel like, you know, that sort of connection really is something that I do feel. And at the top of the set, Here I Dreamt I Was an Architect by the Decemberists. Ugh, sorry. I'm so sorry. Anyway, it's almost the end of the night, which does make me kind of sad, but also I'm really grateful because then I won't be sniffling in your ears anymore. And one of the two songs that I'm going to play for you to end off this set, this evening set, is The Flaming Lips, Feeling Yourself Disintegrate, here on Radio K, Real College Radio.

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0: art. 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

That's not dead air, it's Dead Air, Radio K's ambient, drone, and noise show running from 9 p.m. to 11 p.m. every Sunday. We often mix multiple songs on top of one another, so no two shifts sound the same. If you're down to hear our audio experiment, then make sure to tune in.

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Dugo, my master. God, stay me, I'll trust him, and proceed to his fight.

Radio K, real early morning college radio. You just heard Slow Fiction with the song Junior Year. Right before that was Games of Pretend by Creekbed Carter Hogan. Our second song of that set was Birthmark by Mold. And our first song of the set was High Hopes 3000 by Role Model. It is 6:17 a.m. on this lovely Tuesday, August 18th. It is relatively cool outside, so if you get to step out into Mother Nature for a second, enjoy it, because it'll be getting a lot colder from here on out, I reckon. I just fully listened to in totality that new Phoebe Bridgers record. We were on air yesterday morning talking about the fact that both Alex G and Bo Burnham have production and writing credits on the album, which is pretty incredible to me. But in the wise words of my girlfriend, I will say about Phoebe Bridgers, when will she ever get happy? All of her songs are so just criminally depressing and downtrodden. So if you want to go back to bed and cry into a pillow, you should do it to this song. This was one of my favorites off the album. This is Bobby by Phoebe Bridgers right here on Radio K. Real early morning college radio.

Hockey Pink with a smug, super prize giveaway will be 0.5 minutes.

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You just heard Hoover with I Only Wrote It For You. Before that was Dorio with Chasing Agent Friday. Our second song was Biziki with Float By Back, and we started off with some of that new Phoebe Bridgers, Bobby off the new album Lost Weekend. Very heartbreaking there. I really love the lyrics on the back half of that Phoebe Bridgers song. I'm not going to recite them for you here, lest I break into tears myself, but great song nonetheless. That Dorio track, they have another song called My Perfect Racer, and it's very kind of like modern day twee. It kind of sounds like something that is giving me Sonic the Hedgehog vibes, but I kind of like Chasing Agent Friday better, so I'm going to be keeping an eye on Dorio and seeing what they release, what sort of stuff I'm missing out on, just in case. We might move on to a little bit of Life Without Buildings, which is exciting. Kind of a similar vibe to Dorio, maybe a little bit halfway in between Dorio and I always get reminded of Caro Caro Bonito vocals whenever I listen to Life Without Buildings. But after that, we're gonna keep it pushing on some R&B. I might play some Solange for you, and then maybe a little bit of TLC. But we'll see where this morning takes us. It's 6:33. I'm DJ Netizen, and you are in good hands because this is Rock and Roll Over. I'm on the airwaves every morning from 6 to 9, and you know what time it is. 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
0: You just heard Braid with A Dozen Roses. Right before that, Venturing Drunk Lullaby, another alias for Jane Remover. Right before that, Solange with Jared. And starting that set off, Life Without Buildings with Let's Get Out, which we've been playing quite a bit this week, and I am quite a big fan of. I find their sound very interesting. I guess I wouldn't exactly know how to describe it, but I enjoy it, and that's the main thing.
1: Yeah, I'd agree. I'm also a fan of Life Without Buildings. I've just recently been put onto it, so I want to kind of get a feel for what all they have to offer. I've been seeing people really talk very highly about them, like, you know, those Instagram reels where it's like this or that album, and then they
0: it's
1: some band, and I think it was a band that actually did an in-studio performance here, so that's why I was like particularly curious.
0: Mm-hmm.
1: And they like rated Velvet Underground self-titled above everything else, but the only thing that came close was this Life Without Buildings record, and I was like, wow, there's
0: wow.
1: Like, that's like, I don't know, the Velvet Underground people have a particular level of ride or die for it. I was like, this thing has to be special.
0: Mm-hmm. No, that's like, that's high praise, I feel like. So, I don't know. We'll probably be hearing more of them, I think, in the coming days.
1: Oh, yeah.
0: So if you guys really, really hate them for whatever reason, you're going to have to get used to it. And honestly, I think at that point, you gotta open up your ears, because it's some amazing stuff. But yeah, what else is up?
1: There was a viewer request bright and early, and I was happy to see that, happy to receive it, but unfortunately we do not have the song in the library, so I have to walk away downtrodden and down on my luck, really.
0: No, I'm sorry, man.
1: So shocking.
0: And I guess I'm apologizing to the listener, not to DJ Denison, but I'm kind of curious about it. Although, well, yeah, I'm just curious about the song. It's is it Forever Autumn? Is that the name of the art? Oh, it's the name of the song by Jeff Wayne and Justin Hayward. Interesting. Maybe we'll check it out sometime, but we don't have it, sadly, so, as we just went over. But we do have, got some Beach Boys coming up. Definitely their most popular song, but I don't know. I'm still excited to hear it. It's popular for a reason, I'll tell you that much. God Only Knows. Also got some Chanel beats coming up. We just got a good set lined up, so get excited right here on Radio K.
1: Real.
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0: You just heard Kareen Lomax with Offline. Before that was Don Richard with Baby Can We, featuring Durand Bernard. And right before that was Chanel Beads with Dust in the Wind. Our first song was The Beach Boys with God Only Knows. Now, if any viewer can tell us which Chanel Beats album that's from, is it
1: it's off from their new one, I'm pretty sure.
0: Your Day Will Come, yeah. Or is it from Your Day Will Come? I'm not sure.
1: I don't know. I think it's from Your Day Will Come.
0: I think you're right.
1: Also, I would just like to make, I mean, it's not really an apology, but I forgot that God Only Knows and Wouldn't It Be Nice were two different songs, because for some reason I was like, oh, Wouldn't It Be Nice is like the chorus to that song, but it's not called that. But that's not true. So you guys can call me a poser, a LARPer, whatever you want to call me.
0: Which is funny.
1: That's fair.
0: Because you're not actually a real beach boy.
1: No, I'm not.
0: Your beach license is getting revoked.
1: Yeah. I mean, it's totally fair. I mean, I made a horrible mistake.
0: It's going to be hard to forgive you. You're going to have to scrub the CDs with toothbrushes until the viewers forgive you. But you're okay in my eyes.
1: In my defense, that's their like two most popular songs. So I don't think what I said is wrong about it. When I think of the Beach Boys, I think of God Only Knows, and I think of
0: Wouldn't It Be Nice?
1: Wouldn't It Be Nice, yeah. And I guess that there's that one song that's like not, it's like really popular, but it's not off Pet Sounds. Unless I'm going crazy and that doesn't exist. But there's like a much more like surfy song.
0: There's one with a slide whistle that's really popular.
1: Yeah, that might be the one I'm thinking of.
0: I want to say it's like, it has something to do with like a king or something.
1: It's Surfing USA is the song that I'm thinking of.
0: Surfing USA. But, that's a good one.
1: Okay. I'm looking at it right now. On streaming. Wouldn't It Be Nice is almost twice as popular as God Only Knows. But God Only Knows is still extremely popular, so I feel a little bit vindicated. But it's not even as popular as Surfing USA, which is the other song that I was thinking of. But, you know, forgive me for my ignorance, and hopefully you can forgive me, and someday I'll get my beach license back.
0: That could be good. Yeah, I guess the song with the slide whistle I was thinking of is Heroes and Villains, which is, you know, it's a fun song. I think they need to start adding more sound effects back into popular music.
1: I agree.
0: And that's actually true. That's actually been happening with the whole kind of hyper pop. And you just played something that was Jane Remover alias?
1: Yeah, Venturing. That was Venturing, 15, 20 minutes ago?
0: Yep.
1: I do like her, like, under her, like, Leroy moniker, she has a lot of sound effects that are really funny. Oh, someone's calling.
0: Yeah, we're getting a call. I'm going to set you guys up with some TLC and enjoy that. See ya.
1: 10 to 11 care. Real
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0: You just heard She's Green with Close Your Eyes. Before that, we were listening to Fiona Apple, The First Taste. Our second song in the set was Sonic Youth with The Empty Page. And we kicked it off with TLC and their track Digging on You. Very fun. I feel like we had a good variety there. Some more classic, and I guess classic rock isn't the term. Sonic Youth is modern rock, but it'll be classic enough.
1: It's classic now.
0: It's classic now. Wake up, it's 2026 and you're 1,000 years old, and Sonic Youth is now Sonic
1: Sonic
0: not youth.
1: So what's a word? Sonic
0: geezers. Sonic elderly?
1: Yeah.
0: Elderly Sonic?
1: Sonic elderly works.
0: Yeah. Then we had some R&B, some shoegazy, She's Green. And they really have, they have a way about them. I'm not usually one to listen to 7-minute songs, but it's quite enjoyable the whole way through. So shout out to She's Green. We've got plenty of music for you. I've got a big old stack of things that I might not even be able to get through before we take things into Turn It Up Tuesday in 30 minutes. But I did want to play you one little Vandor Worden song before we get into this stack of CDs.
1: There was something I wanted to talk about, actually.
0: Oh, okay.
1: I'm trying
0: to
1: remember it because I was like, oh, I should write this down because it would be... because I wanted to talk about it, and then I didn't write it down. So, it's kind of unfortunate. But you brought up a very good point earlier while we were in the booth. I brought this up, actually. Guys, I just like to give you guys a reminder to never look a gift horse in the mouth. But do you want to know why you don't want to do that?
0: Why is that?
1: Sorry, I was waiting for the audience to respond too.
0: Yeah.
1: It's because as the horse grows, their teeth change. And so you can tell the horse's age by their mouth. So you don't want to look them in the mouth because then you know, if it's a gift horse, it's probably older. And you just want to be grateful for the fact that you got the gift horse in the first place and not dwell on the fact that the horse may or may not be really old, just like Sonic Youth.
0: Wow. Yeah. Oh, it's all beautifully
1: profound,
0: tied
1: right?
0: together in a wonderful bow. You said you thought you... Wait. This is what you wanted to write down to remember?
1: Yeah, because I was like, I really want to talk about this on air. Well, I'd like to... I'm really into philosophy right now, you know?
0: Yeah, you are a very philosophical guy.
1: I will... Say. Oh, also, I just realized this yesterday, but... I don't even know what made me think of this. I think it was like a, not even an Instagram reel, it was like a Facebook reel. But it brought up a very good point that Darth Vader is called Darth Vader because he's Luke's father, and in German, father is Vater, which is it's one letter off from Vader. So was it secretly like some like 4D chess foreshadowing to name him Darth Vader because he's the Luke's Vader?
0: That's something to think about. I guess I've never really known what Vader means. I guess I just assumed it was a name.
1: Yeah, it's just a stylized version of father, I guess.
0: Wow. Honestly, you could tell me anything about Star Wars, and I would believe you. I'd be like, wow, he predicted this 20 years ago. He foreshadowed this, and now it's coming true. Because Darth Vader has actually been revealed to be German in the latest episode.
1: I have, like, no interest in Star Wars, but I do, I don't know. For some reason, I keep on seeing, like, clips of George Lucas recently. And it's just interesting to me how much creative freedom they gave him. And it just makes me think about how maybe there is such a thing as too much creative freedom. And being surrounded by yes men can lead to worse movies, which is basically what happened with the original trilogy, or like the sequel, not the prequel trilogy.
0: Mm.
1: But I haven't actually watched them fully, so I don't...
0: You haven't seen the prequels?
1: No. Well, I mean,
0: I'm no Star Wars fan, but I've seen the movies. Well, I've watched them.
1: I don't really. Well, I watched A New Hope in German in like.
0: What's up with this German stuff?
1: Well, okay, that's completely unrelated.
0: I'm losing the plot with this.
1: Well, the fact that I watched not New Hope, The Phantom Menace in German has nothing to do with what I was talking about previously. But what I thought of it was that it was really boring and I turned it off, so I didn't watch the full thing. I don't really know. I'm really just rambling now. But yeah, maybe we should just get into some Vander. Speaking of Vader, let's get into some Vander Warden.
0: Yeah, let's go for it. This is Sawdust Lined Lungs right here on Radio K.
1: Real?
0: Early morning.
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0: You just heard the Smashing Pumpkins with Jelly Belly, their funniest song name. Before that was Maria BC with Amber. Our second song of the set was Artificial Go with Jane Ate the Appleseed. And we kicked it off with Vandor Worden, Sawdust Lined Lungs.
1: I was gonna, like, as a bit, try and think about just like make up a really funny song name for the Smashing Pumpkins, but I don't have that kind of comedic talent, so I just wanted to put it out there that I would have done that if I was funnier, you know?
0: Yeah. Well, we can take a second of silence in, remembrance for what that joke could have been.
1: Exactly.
0: It could have had the whole city laughing.
1: I just like to put it out there because it could have been, I didn't want that idea to go to waste, but like,
0: yeah,
1: you know.
0: Well, now everybody knows that you could not come up with a joke in time.
1: Okay. Yeah, I don't care. I'll be honest, you know?
0: I gotta be honest.
1: I gotta be myself.
0: Don't look a joke horse in the mouth.
1: Exactly.
0: That's what they're saying.
1: I'm giving you a joke horse. And you
0: Whoa.
1: Guys, well, I mean, like, the audience, the listeners, if you guys want to use it, you know.
0: See, I don't know when that would ever come up.
1: I
0: never fully understood that phrase. I've never realized it was a gift horse.
1: Like, exactly.
0: I thought it was never look a gift, like, horse in the mouth. I didn't realize it was a gift horse that I was looking in the mouth.
1: Like, you're looking at a horse in the mouth, like horses, like a, like, the
0: right,
1: verb?
0: Like, yeah, like horse, as in, like, you know how your throat can be, your voice can be hoarse.
1: So you're saying you don't want to, like, unwrap, like, you don't want to unwrap a gift when you're sick, basically? Like,
0: I'm not sure I ever really had a great grip on what that meant.
1: Don't.
0: Like, I guess I understood that it was a horse, like the animal.
1: Yeah.
0: But I never realized that a gift horse, like, because I'm not often getting gifted gift horses. Like, a gift horse isn't something I'm coming across on my day to day.
1: Well, if you do, if this ever comes up, you know, that's why it's important. I will say, though, speaking of German, which we were talking about not too long ago, gift in German means poison. So you could also say that it's like, don't look a poison horse in the mouth, which would be bad because then it'd probably like spit poison on you and then, you know, it wouldn't be good.
0: Are you like learning German?
1: No, I can speak. Well, actually, yes, technically I'm like refreshing, but I used to be fluent.
0: And
1: then
0: cool.
1: I like stopped speaking it or studying it in any way. But you know.
0: Yeah. Did you, I guess, yeah. Does your family speak German or it's just sort of a, like, how did you become fluent and then forget?
1: Well, that'd be giving away too much to listen.
0: Yeah, sure.
1: I don't know. I used to learn German in school and I also used to live in Germany a long time ago.
0: Wow. I genuinely had no idea about this.
1: Not for like a super long time, but
0: cool.
1: Long enough that I had to go to school.
0: That he
1: there.
0: Knows about Darth Vader and.
1: Oh
0: gift.
1: Well, I learned that yesterday.
0: Oh.
1: What was I even gonna say? I was gonna say something about going to school there in Germany. It was horrible. But
0: they're evil.
1: It was character building, certainly.
0: Were they very strict? Were they very
1: No,
0: mean
1: it was
0: to
1: just
0: you?
1: They were the kids were so mean. It's actually kind of like unbelievable. I mean, I guess it was in like fourth grade, so ultimately, you know, kids will be kids, but back here the kids were not that mean. One of them came to my house and stole my Legos, and I'm not salty about it, but like it was very upsetting at the time, you know?
0: Yeah,
1: especially cuz I was like so ostracized cuz there was nobody I didn't know anyone there, and then the one person I thought was, whatever, we don't need to get into this right now.
0: They
1: but it was
0: slimed
1: very,
0: him.
1: His it was very sad, yeah. Him. And it was like my favorite Lego figure. He just took it and a bunch of my other Lego stuff, and I was like, oh, where did it go? And he invited himself to my house. Like, he just came over, and then he stole my stuff.
0: We know why.
1: Yeah. It's like, what the heck, man? It was very, very upsetting at the time, if you can't tell. Still a little bit. Well, I'm not scarred by it. It's not like I care now, but it's more just about the principle, I guess, you know? And
0: yeah.
1: I guess the trauma, I don't know. The more you know, you know?
0: Yeah, I mean, hey, kids are evil a little bit. Like I did say the kids are gonna be all right maybe 2 months ago, but I've switched up. The kids are not gonna be okay. They're all thieves, and they stole my stuff too, and I'm still really angry about it. So I'm gonna take it out on Gen Alpha. I'm gonna start uploading brain rot Instagram reels, and it's gonna infect their minds, and then I'm gonna have control over what they think.
1: Well, I think Gen Beta is coming around now.
0: Is that really what they're gonna call the next generation?
1: I don't know what else would they call them. They're just setting them up for failure.
0: What's the generation Beta after Gen Alpha? Generation Beta. Oh my.
1: Yeah, what is that? 2025 through 2039. So yeah, they just started last year.
0: Oh, the first betas have been born.
1: If there's any Gen Betas listening, if you're like a baby in the car right now,
0: I feel really bad for them.
1: They're doing you dirty. I mean, everything.
0: That's the worst name. Yeah. That's the worst generation name they've ever come up with.
1: There's a lot that would suck about that, about being born then, because, I mean, of course, it's always good to be alive, but the world is definitely not going in an amazing direction, but I think the worst part is definitely just being named Generation Beta. Like, that's tragic.
0: Yeah, I remember when I was a kid, my parents and some other, like, adults in my life were trying to tell me that my generation was called the Generation I because we loved the iPhone so much.
1: Oh.
0: And I'm really happy that didn't catch on.
1: That's so corny. Oh, my God.
0: It's good that we didn't get branded as the iPhone generation.
1: Instead, every generation got branded as the iPhone generation.
0: Speaking of corny, who wants to listen to some Geese? Yes, yes, they all scream in unison. Yeah. We're all itching to hear it.
1: Never look a gift goose in the mouth.
0: Whoa, true, true. Radio K.
1: We went too far. Real?
0: Early morning.
1: College radio.
0: Yeah, my co-host went off the rails. We started talking about geese and things went terrible.
1: Yeah, never look a geese. I don't know if you guys heard that part, but never look a gift goose in the mouth, okay?
0: Yep.
1: We're giving you a gift goose right now on Radio K.
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1: Hi, this is Thomas from Mr. Elevator. Thank you for tuning in. This is Radio K.

Radio K, real early morning college radio. You just heard Pure X with Pleasure. Right before that was Burial with Archangel. Our second song of the set was Nico Case with That Teenage Feeling. And we kicked it off with Geese, Taxes, off of their new, well, not too new, off of their 2025 album, Getting Killed. Regardless, I remember when that dropped as a single for their album, and I really didn't like it. I kind of, like, I don't know, it just seemed a little bit, I don't want to say disingenuous, but I think the humor of the song was a little lost on me. I understood that it was, like, a joke, like the it's kind of like how certain people like to joke about arson a lot, and then arson has become kind of a, I mean, it was never funny to begin with, but it's kind of become an overplayed kind of trope of like, oh, I'll joke about doing arson, I'll joke about not paying my taxes, and so I wasn't a huge fan of it then. But I honestly think the song structure and vocal performance have some integrity to it that make it hold up. So, you know, it was good to hear that one again. I'm changing my mind on it just a little bit. That last Pure X song you just heard is such a heavenly, relaxing tune. I always hear that one, and I think it reminds me of Dean Blunt. So, yeah, that's my thoughts on that. We are technically, cutting over into the 8 a.m. hour. It's 8:10 right now, and if it's Tuesday, if I am correct, it is Turn It Up Tuesday, and we have some bangers ready for you. We're going to start off with some all-time classic, some Slime Season 1 by Young Thug. I'm right, and maybe someone snuck in this edition on one of their sets yesterday, but this may be the Radio K premiere of Best Friend by Young Thug. This is a song I was able to get the CD of and then rip it myself and clean it. And so, first ever time hearing this one on Radio K, you're going to hear this and some more upbeat bangers, some music you're going to want to turn up. You're going to have a party in your car, in your bedroom, in your kitchen, wherever you are listening to Radio K. It's going to get turned up on a Tuesday, nonetheless. This is Best Friend, right here on Radio K. Ricky Rex, I see. Why is self-life?

blessed. 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
1: Radio.
0: You just heard Blade and Young Lean with, I almost said Young Sheldon. One second. Right before that, featuring Young Sheldon. Right before that, you heard Slayer with Wipe Yo Nose. Before that, UGK with Initial. Wait, is it Initial? It's probably International Players Anthem, right? I Choose You featuring Outkast.
1: I wish I had an answer for you, but I kind of don't know. I always read it as Initial.
0: That's how I read it too.
1: I think
0: it
1: might be. I think International might make more sense.
0: Also, the version we have listed by accident is the mixed instrumental from Joe K's Boiler Room, but that is not the version we played. We just played the normal original version.
1: That's true.
0: Answering that set off, Young Thug with Best Friend. Because famously, I am Young Thug's best friend, which is why we decided to play that.
1: Yeah.
0: Famously.
1: Famously, yeah. Yes.
0: It was really bad when the, like, RICO case came around. That made my life kind of hard, but it's okay. We're back. We're together again now. I'll have him on the show someday.
1: I'm a big fan of what that RICO case did to Young Thug's career, because he's not allowed to do anything or say anything that's affiliated to any gangs or any gang members. And so when he's promoting under his new label, he's signed a couple new rappers in the last maybe 6 months, and he promotes their music. They take videos, and he throws up a loving heart sign with his hand now, because he can't use any gang affiliated signs, which I honestly find very sweet.
0: I think what we need is Young Thug to move to Cuba, and then he will not be under the restrictive laws of the United States. He was on Havana by Camila Cabello.
1: Yeah, it's true, he was.
0: Camila Cabello is.
1: Do you really think? I kind of doubt he could, especially just being a public figure. Like, maybe he could flee, but I feel like if he went to Cuba,
0: he wouldn't be able to.
1: Like, are you saying he should, like, leave his life behind and then he wouldn't be?
0: No,
1: restricted?
0: I'm just saying he would not be under the oppressive law of the United States. But it's not really true, because there's a current, like, humanitarian crisis in Cuba being caused by the United States, and I don't think Young Thug moving there would help, sadly. I mean, maybe he could bring attention to it, but
1: I doubt he would.
0: Yeah.
1: To be honest.
0: Yeah, I kind of doubt it.
1: I think he's a slightly self-centered guy, but we got some great music out of it. I'm a big fan of Best Friend. I think that's a wonderful song.
0: I really like Dome. That's my favorite song.
1: That's a great song,
0: actually. I love that song.
1: Yeah.
0: And that's my favorite Young Thug song. I'm not really the biggest Young Thug fan ever, but I do absolutely love Beautiful Thugger Girls.
1: Barter 6?
0: I love Barter 6. Barter 6 is one of my favorite albums ever, and I also love Jeffrey. Both of them are so good.
1: Yeah, I was trying to clean the entirety of Barter 6, because I was like, what a fun project that would be if I could donate it to Radio K.
0: Good luck.
1: And I got like 3 songs in, and I realized that about half the song was silent. Or not silent, because the beat was still there, but
0: yeah.
1: if you have to remove 50% of the vocal, like, lines, I think it's a little far gone, and it was just not destined for radio.
0: Yeah, that makes a lot of sense. You know, I do really like, what's it called? The first song off of Slime Season 4? The
1: Slime
0: one that's like,
1: Season 4?
0: Boom, boom, boom, boom, boom, boom, boom. Do you know what song I'm talking about?
1: Not at all.
0: It's With Them. Maybe Slime Season
1: 3. Oh, that's Slime Season 3. Yeah. With Them. With Them is the first song off of Slime Season 3.
0: It is Slime Season 3.
1: And he premiered it for the first time at the Yeezy Season 4 premiere, where Lil Yachty was modeling for Kanye, and it's an earlier version of the song, and there's this super beautiful drum roll at the beginning of that version of With Them, and I think it adds a lot to the song, and I'm really sad it didn't make it to the final version.
0: That song just reminds me also, I mean, I love that song, but it does kind of remind me of the time I tried to put my friend on it, and he's not my friend anymore, is all I'll say.
1: Yep. He's no longer with them.
0: Yeah.
1: DJ Cannonfodder's no longer with
0: them. Yeah, I'm not with them anymore. I mean, not that I was ever with them in terms of, like, well, never mind. You get what I'm trying to say.
1: Do we have more Turn It Up to play?
0: Yes. We got some Lupe Fiasco.
1: Ooh,
0: which I guess
1: that's
0: is not
1: exciting.
0: The most, like, Turn It Up, but it's probably more Turn It Up than UGK.
1: No, Lupe Fiasco.
0: Not this song.
1: What? What are you talking about? That UGK song was the most. You could turn
0: well,
1: that
0: you
1: song
0: could turn
1: up
0: it
1: to
0: up.
1: The maximum.
0: When I imagine Turn It Up, I imagine, like, what we just played with, like, Slayer and Blade, where it's, like.
1: Sure. Just
0: but
1: like,
0: I get what you're saying. No, I do agree. I guess anything that you want to, like, turn up the radio because it's so good could count under Turn It Up Tuesday. So really, I'm not. We should just play something really quietly so you guys have to are forced to turn it up, you know?
1: Hmm.
0: Or not play it quietly, but play a really quiet song. Play some, like, I don't know, Sufjan Stevens. Is he quiet?
1: He is quiet sometimes, but he does also crescendo into loud pieces.
0: Speaking of loud pieces, this is not it, but it is a good song.
1: Lupe Fiasco.
0: So it's really not, it's not speaking of at all. Lupe Fiasco with Samurai off of his 2024 album, I believe, of the same name, right here on Radio K.
1: Real.
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1: Credit card users in 1970s Minnesota had a pretty sweet deal. The state had a law that capped interest rates at 12%. This kept credit card fees relatively low and prevented consumers from racking up too much debt. But one day, a bank in Nebraska, First National of Omaha, started advertising a credit card to Minnesotans that had a 20% interest rate. This caught the attention of Marquette National Bank in Minneapolis. Marquette, which was chartered in Minnesota, claimed this violated the state's laws. The bank sued First National, and the case made its way to the Supreme Court in 1978. The court ruled that banks were beholden to the rate caps of the state in which they were chartered, not the state in which they were advertising credit cards. In other words, a bank in Nebraska could sell credit cards with higher rates to Minnesotans. Many scholars say this was one of the most influential court cases of the 20th century because it paved the way to deregulate the credit card industry.
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0: Turn It Up Tuesday edition. By the way, guys, before we get into the back cell, I just want to let you guys know, or ask you guys, if there are any issues with the broadcast, please let us know so we can get it fixed. I don't think there were, but we got, well, you know, I don't know. Just let us know if there's anything weird going on. But you just heard Machine Girl with Psychic Attack right before that at the drive-in. One-Armed Scissor, classic. One of my favorite songs ever. Rihanna was right before that with Don't Stop the Music. And Lupe Fiasco starting the set off a little bit more low-key because I was thinking of the wrong song. But still, a great one nonetheless with Samurai.
1: Do we have his whole 2020 album, or is it just a select track?
0: It's just like three tracks. We have Number One Headband and Samurai and I don't remember what the third one was. We only have three, which is definitely disappointing because I mean the whole album is good, but I really love Cake off that album and just in general because Cake is really good. I don't know. That's what I was going for. I don't know. You know.
1: Yeah,
0: Cake
1: I
0: is
1: know,
0: just
1: I
0: so
1: know,
0: good,
1: yeah, I
0: you
1: know.
0: Mm.
1: I do know. That's a good album, though. I'm glad we have a little bit from it. I like Number One Headband because he starts talking about, like, Ronnie Coleman or something. He starts, like, there's a lot of bodybuilding bars in that album in a weird way, but I kind of think it's, I don't know, it's kind of, it's just fun. It's fun.
0: I really wish he didn't have a song called Mumble Rap. I mean, the song's not even on that album, Samurai. It's not even a bad song. It's just like, why would he put that on there?
1: Yeah, it's like when Jay-Z made Death of Auto-Tune.
0: Yeah.
1: And he was like, this one song is going to end people using Auto-Tune, because that's not
0: did
1: real music.
0: Did he actually do that?
1: Yes, he did make a song titled Death of Auto-Tune. And it was like he treated it with the seriousness that it was going to like put a stop to Auto-Tune.
0: Dude, he was like actively... this. Came out in 2009. Is that not a year after 808s and Heartbreaks, which is like the album that popularized auto-tune in rap? That and he was actively working with Kanye West at the time.
1: I don't actually know if he was working with Kanye at that point in time. I know he worked with him on Watch the Throne, which was after My Beautiful Dark Twisted Fantasy, and that's post 2009. That's like 2010, I believe.
0: Yeah.
1: So I don't. If you're saying he's maybe a hypocrite for working with Kanye and also not liking Auto-Tune at that time, I don't think they were working together.
0: I don't know. Well, they would have been working together in 2009 because the album came out in 2010. But I don't know. Ultimately, like, it's not that big of a deal. It's just like.
1: Well, I think Watch the Throne is maybe 2012.
0: Yeah, no, it is. But I just think getting really mad about that, or like making a song about that, and then also like working with, I just think it's kind of silly. Really, I'm not like actively upset or anything. I just think it's funny. I don't know if it sounded like I was upset about it. But what else was I gonna say? Do you have anything else?
1: We're gonna make a response. We're gonna make a
0: rebirth of auto-tune. Yeah.
1: See that? Now we're talking. Mm-hmm. Now we're talking. But we only have 6 minutes left with you guys for Turn It Up Tuesday. I hope you guys have enjoyed this exciting, energetic last hour of our broadcast
0: morning. I've been enjoying it, and I know DJ Netizen has.
1: Yep, he can just. This is what you guys aren't privy to. DJ Cannon Fodder can see the wide, wide smile upon my face through every second of the song.
0: He's literally grinning right now.
1: Just ear to ear. It's kind of a problem.
0: It's like kind of creepy. It's like literally ear to ear.
1: It's a little
0: like,
1: he Cheshire looks like Cat-esque.
0: Like a horror movie villain.
1: Mm.
0: Or not villain. Well, I don't even know. It's just, it's kind of horrifying and I'm scared. But, you know, at least he's happy.
1: Yeah. All right. We're gonna have to say goodbye to our dear listeners in just a second here. Unfortunately,
0: it's been a good day, guys.
1: It's been a great day.
0: And it'll be a great week, and a great month, and a great rest of the year, right here on Radio K.
1: Real
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1: Can I count it off?
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You just heard Phoenix by Aoife O'Donovan. Pretty solid folk. She's a Grammy winner. I don't know what for. I was trying to figure out how to pronounce her name. But it's Aoife. I'm DJ Bruce Lee. Taking over. It's 1 o'clock. I'm going to be here till 3. I don't want to prolong the inevitable. So I think I'm just going to get right into it. We're going to start out with some This Is Lorelei. The song is Billy Came Back, right here on Radio K, Real College Radio.

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Radio K, real college radio. You just heard Papa Mbe with CPU, some local action there. Before that, LA by Elliot Smith. Prior to that, You Don't Know the Shape I'm In by MJ Lenderman. And kicking off the set, this is Lorelei with Billy Came Back. You know, I selected that This Is Lorelei song and that Papa Mbe song, and I was like, how am I going to bridge that gap? Because I've been really trying to get some cohesion going, you know. School year's starting pretty soon, you know. Gotta be ready for prime time, you know, people tuning in. But I don't know, it kind of worked a little, sort of. I don't know. Who cares? Coming up next, we're going to have some altish kind of country stuff with Rennie Conti. But then we're going to move into some Erykah Badu and some UGK Outkast. So stick around for that. Should be pretty fun. First song, though, Impossible Truth by Rennie Conti, right here on Radio K, real college radio.

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You just heard International Players Anthem, I Choose You by UGK featuring Outkast. Classic. Maybe my favorite Andre 3000 verse. I'm not sure. It's definitely up there. I'm sure it's up there for a lot of people. Before that was Witch Doctor by Erykah Badu and The Alchemist. They have a collaborative album I'm seeing coming out on the 28th. I don't know. I thought that one was okay. It kind of went a while. But apparently it was Thundercat playing bass on there. Or at the very least, maybe he's sampled. Maybe that's why he's got the credit. But if he's playing on there, that's pretty sweet. And kicking off the set, Impossible Truth by Renie Conti. I'm just going to keep it moving. I feel very grateful to have the little spots that are like, you're listening to Radio K from like some band, because having to just crossfade between some of these songs would just be radio poison. But regardless, I got a listener request for a song by Finnick. Unfortunately, did not have the specific song you were looking for. But we are going to play some Finnick. I believe local singer-songwriter. I'll check that. But then after that, going to get to some other places, and then we're going to end with some Jimi Hendrix. So stick around for that. First song, Yes I Do, by Finnick, right here on Radio K, real college radio.

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0: College Radio. You just heard All Along the Watchtower by Jimi Hendrix and the Jimi Hendrix Experience. Before that, Personal, Don't Take It by Swap Meet. Prior to that, Heat Lightning by Goshawk. And kicking off the set, Yes I Do by Finnick. That one kind of went together. I'm getting better. Getting better at this cohesion. This next one I think is going to be real cohesive, and I'm very excited for it. Got a listener request for the song Dodge Dart by Kind of Like Spitting. So we're going to play that first, and then we're going to get into some other... I don't know if Kind of Like Spitting is like second wave emo. I don't know. Everybody loves alt country and second wave emo now. I don't know. But yeah, then there's going to be I Have No Love for Men Like You, First Day Back, and then we're going to end with some Replacements. So stick around for all that. First song, though, Dodge Dart, Kind of Like Spitting, right here on Radio K, Real College Radio.

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Radio K, real college radio. You just heard Left of the Dial by The Replacements. Probably my favorite Replacement song. I'll be honest, I've heard a lot of their stuff, but I've never really like categorized it in my mind. Like all their songs are just kind of floating in there somewhere. But that's probably my favorite by them consistently. Before that was Us by First Day Back. Prior to that, White Heat by I Have No Love for Men Like You. They're a local band, killing it right now. Kicking off the set, Dodge Dart by Kind of Like Spitting. I really like that one. I thought that one came together really nice. To the listener who emailed in requesting a song by The Lungs, unfortunately, we don't have anything by them, but thank you for tuning in. This next set, we're going to kind of go on a journey here. Maybe it'll work, maybe it won't. First song is going to be Decatur by Linus right here on Radio K. Real college radio.

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0: I'm DJ To Be Determined, and I host Pedal Pushers on Sunday from 11 to 1. 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

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College. Radio. You just heard Young Presidents by Someone Still Loves You, Boris Yeltsin. Before that, Deja by Sidestepper. Prior to that, Tocando by Helado Tropical. And kicking off the set was Decatur by Linus. We don't have my favorite Someone Still Loves You, Boris Yeltsin album, which is Broom. That one, Young Presidents, is off of Fly By Wire, which is a little bit more recent. Gets into some stuff that was kind of trending in alt music and like alternative kind of pop in like the early 2010s that isn't always my favorite, but I do really like that song. It makes me feel like I'm watching PBS Kids, like back when I was like 5 years old. I don't know why. Something about that vocal melody in the background. Anyways, from one Boris to another, we're going to hear from Boris, Japanese doom legends. If you listen on Saturdays, I also do the international show, and you'll know that if you were listening this past Saturday, I had kind of this battle where I was trying to play Heavy Rocks 2002, ended up playing Heavy Rocks like 2008 or whenever the second one came out. Anyways, this next song, it's off of Pink. I think probably their most notable album. I don't know. It's called Pseudo Bread. Right here on Radio K. Real. College. 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

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You just heard Lady by D'Angelo. So good. I play that one a lot. And every single time, I'm still like, how does he do it? How did he do it? So, so good. Before that, One Thing by Built to Spill and Caustic Resin. I've just found that EP looking through, or the EP that song comes off of, just looking through our CD library. It's a little four-track thing that Built to Spill did with Caustic Resin, where it's like some Built to Spill members, some Caustic Resin members. I love Built to Spill, one of my favorite bands. I don't know if I've ever heard a song by Caustic Resin, so it was kind of a, you know, meeting of the known and the unknown, but I thought it was pretty solid. I really like that one. And kicking off the set, Pseudo Bread by Boris. I have about 20 minutes to go, so we're going to have some probably kind of shorter and sweeter sets just to keep things moving and keep things going on time. Going to try to play Flip Your Wig by Husker Du. Finally located the vinyl version of it. It's the only thing we have that album on. There's a pretty big scratch. It looks primed to skip, but you needn't worry. I have Celebrated Summer in the chamber. It's chambered, ready to go in case it starts skipping. So, Flip Your Wig by Husker Du, you're about to hear, but then also maybe Celebrated Summer by Husker Du. So, stick around for that. Right here on Radio K, Real College Radio.

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You just heard Miss Home by Palefire. Miss as in an unmarried Mrs., not as in M-I-S-S. Before that, My Friend, My Urn with Blink of an Eye. And kicking off the set, Flip Your Wig by Husker Du. If any of you could see how big the scratch on this vinyl was, there some kind of miracle happened that sounded like a little okay. At least it did in the booth. Maybe you guys were hearing that, but that was incredible. And I love that song. This is going to be my last set. This is low-key the like longest I've ever been like running behind. So I'm gonna keep it moving. Next up, Gaps by Milo, some local action. Then we're going to have some Wilco and some No Mirrors. Literally no cohesion between any of them, but should be fun right here on Radio K, Real College Radio.

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3: 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You just heard Fade Away by No Mirrors. Before that was ELT by Wilco. And kicking off the set was Gaps by Miley.

0: linear, and I think decibels are like they're like exponential, but I have no idea.
1: That's not my job. Why would I know? Great set, DJ Bruce Lee.
0: Thank you, DJ Ladybug. What can we expect next?
1: Freezing cold, shivering in the booth. It's so cold. Why does this happen? I don't know. And it's so beautiful out. And then I walked inside the concrete bunker that we work in, and it was just like, God, this is not nice. And I was gonna go back outside, but I didn't. And so now I'm just inside. Now I'm inside for the next 2 hours, and then I'll walk outside, and then it'll be warm instead of 76 degrees.
0: Yeah, it's pretty frigid in here.
1: It was a beautiful 76 degrees out. Oh, I'm so tired. It's okay though. I'm gonna play music.
0: No way.
1: You'll never
0: Yo,
1: guess.
0: you're crazy for that.
1: That's what they're saying. They're saying DJ Ladybug is breaking barriers, whatever the other terms are that mean things like that. You know what I mean? Oh my
0: Pushing boundaries,
1: God.
0: reinventing the form, man.
1: Yeah, I think I gotta get off mic before I like keep yawning more into the microphone. So let's listen to Nouvelle Orleans from La Femme right here on Radio K.
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1: And they don't supposed to keep in this pit, and the water ain't gonna not. It's like, yeah, yeah, yeah, okay, okay, yeah.

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1: No es una bruja. 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

Radio K, real college radio. That was Witch Doctor from Erykah Badu and The Alchemist. Before that, Bloodletting featuring Kelchris and Domogenesis from Fly Anakin. Right before that, Sikil from MC Solar, and we kicked it off with La Femme and Nouvelle Orleans. If y'all speak French, forgive me. But it was fun. I kicked it off with that La Femme because I just haven't listened to them in a long time. Big for me in high school. And then I was like, let's keep it French. Play some MC Solar. And then I really like that new, that's some new Fly Anakin. I really like Kelchris. He was also a big artist for me in probably junior year of high school. I Lost Myself in the Crowd. Anyone? Great song. Anyway, and I had not yet listened to that brand new Erykah Badu, but beautiful stuff. Glad I played it. Up next, we're going to hear some Gang of Four, some X, some Proto Martyr. It's going to be fun. This is my favorite Gang of Four song, and maybe it's the most popular one also, but that's okay, because I'm a poser. Here is Damaged Goods right here on Radio K, real college radio.

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0: Radio K, Real College Radio. That was Proto Martyr with Sounds We Cannot Hear. Before that, Game of Pricks from Guided by Voices. Right before then was I Must Not Think Bad Thoughts from X, and we kicked it off with Damaged Goods from Gang of Four. Guys, I don't know what genres those were. I know that there was some post-punk in there, Gang of Four and Proto Martyr. What genre is Guided by Voices? Indie rock? I don't know. Let's see. My dad's band covers that song. Indie rock, yeah. How about X? What genre is X? Do you guys like the sound of the keyboard tapping? Is it like ASMR? I guess, okay. I knew that X is like punk, but thinking, is the song, I must not think bad thoughts. I don't know, it's like, there's a lot of sounds on the punk umbrella. Anyway, had a listener call in asking for Fred again. Listener, you are in luck. We have 2 Fred Again songs in the library, and we have 1 Fred Again feature. I will be playing 1 of each of those, some DJ Shadow, and a very special last song of this set. You'll just have to listen. Get super hyped. Thanks for tuning in, guys. I love you. Also, feel free to go to the website and send me a request or a call. I like to play requests and suggestions. Also, if you just tuned in, I'm DJ Ladybug. I'm here in the booth. I'm playing music for another hour and 18 minutes. Get hyped. Here's Kahan Les... K-A-H-A-N. Kahan, I think, last year. By Fred Again, right here on Radio K, Real College Radio.
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like a Ribena. Yo, listen, you hear that? Kid is in the jungle. Kid is in the jungle. Kid is in the jungle. Yo, listen, you hear that? Kid is in the jungle. Kid is in the jungle. Kid is in the jungle.

Listen, you hear that? Kid is in the jungle. Kid is in the jungle. Kid is in the jungle. Yo, listen, you hear that? Kid is in the jungle. Kid is in the jungle.

Radio K, Real College Radio. That was Effers with Bon Bon. Before that, Rumble from Skrillex featuring Fred Again and Float In. Before that, Nobody Speak Part 2 from DJ Shadow featuring Run the Jewels, Denzel Curry, and Tia Corrine. Kicked that set off with Fred Again in the song Kahan Last Year featuring Kodak Black. Fred Again full set. Thanks to a listener request, shout out my caller. I love that Effers song. I'm on a huge Effers kick. If you guys don't know what I'm talking about, feel free to go to the website and see like what the band name actually is. But you know, we do follow rules here. It is the radio after all. And up next, we're keeping a similar genre vibe and switching to some exciting Nina Jirachi, some Shy Girl, and then something I haven't heard before, which I'm always, as always, excited to hear, to get introduced to. Listeners, feel free to email in, call in. I like suggestions. 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But DJ Amos Yepos and I are, he is back from abroad and will be switching off again. However, this past Sunday night I was busy, and this coming Sunday night I am in the great city of Des Moines, Iowa. So tune in to catch his sets. 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

0: Radio Care, Real College Radio. That was Igual Que Un Angel from Caliuchis and Peso Pluma. Excuse the pronunciation. Before that, Angel of Business from Grace Ives, or Eves. Before that, Immaculate featuring Saweetie from Shy Girl, and we kicked it off with Cesarac from Nina Jirachi. Awesome set. That Grace Ives, or Eves, I've never heard the name pronounced out loud, was a request from a listener tuning in from Powderhorn Park. Shout out Powderhorn Park. Also, shout out Winterset, Iowa, which Des Moines is really just kind of an excerpt of, if you think about it. Also, shout out my boyfriend, who likes Peso Pluma, and also is saying that the Nina Jirachi song, Cesarac, that it's the best version of this song, and I wasn't aware there were multiple versions, and as far as I know, it's the original. But, you know, I don't know everything, so shout out you. Also, shout out listener who is going to work and getting hyped. I hope you're all getting hyped. I hope you're not all going to work, but you know, if you are, then happy for you. Also, shout out listener who said I'm doing good. Thank you. And I also just got a request for Sons or Soons. Do you know how to, DJ Contrivance, do you know how to pronounce S-U-U-N-S? Suns? Soons?
1: Soons.
0: Soons, I think. Anyway, listener request. So I will be playing that as well. Who, that person is tuning in from Minnesota River Bottoms Trail, streaming the station. Love to hear it. It's so cool to see when you get where you guys are tuning in from. I love to hear about it. Anyway, up next, this is Truck Strangers, who I have not listened to before, but I like to try new things. Then we are going to hear from Sons or Soons, and then in a bit, I don't know for sure what it'll be after that, but sometime in the next two sets, you will definitely hear my favorite Yeah Yeah Yeah song, you will definitely hear my favorite Interpol song, so you'll have to stay tuned, but for now, Torn In 2 from Truck Strangers right here on Radio K, Real College Radio.

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You are listening to 770 Radio K, the Twin Cities music alternative to what? You think you know me?

Radio Care, Real College Radio. That was 2020 from Sons, or maybe I should look it up. We're gonna look it up right now. How is the band Suuns pronounced? Professor Google, help us out. Soons. All right, Montreal based. That was a suggestion from listener Jennifer. Shout out. I really liked that. I wasn't sure what it was going to be. I had never heard of it. But shout out soon. So that was beautiful stuff. That was wonderful. Anyway, I've got 30 minutes left of my set. If you just tuned in, I'm DJ Ladybug. Thanks for tuning in. Thanks for listening. I should probably say what was in that set. Whoops. 2020 by Soons. Before that, Black Qualls featuring Steve Lacy and Steve Arrington from Thundercat. Right before then was Kingdom Hearts Key from JPEG Mafia, and we kicked it off with Torn in Two from Chuck Strangers, which I also really, really liked, which I had also not heard previously, but Chuck Strangers, really good stuff. Classic JPEG Mafia. What is Kingdom Hearts Key? Who's in that? Kingdom Hearts Key features... JPEG Mafia, Professor Google isn't helping me out. Alright, and Danny Brown, Red Veil. Great stuff. Shout out my friend Ray, who likes that song. I love you, Ray, if you're listening. He's not. Anyway, up next, this one goes out to my boyfriend, some Danny Brown, because he just texted me and said... I can't, man, if Danny Brown could just shut up, I can't stand his style, I'm sorry, heartbroken, and everyone is entitled to their opinion, so that's why we're gonna play some. I'm playing this Danny Brown song because it's featuring Quodeca, and I'm also playing Quodeca, right after that. It all goes together. Actually, I'm playing Quodeca first, and then Danny Brown, and then, I think some local funk, Andre Seymour. I'm excited for that. And then to finish out the hour, we're gonna get a little rockier with it again, and you'll have to stay tuned for that. For now, here is Hell of a Time from Quodeca right here on Radio K. Real College Radio.

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0: That was Handsome Boy Modeling School with Holy Calamity, Bear Witness 2, featuring DJ Shadow and DJ Quest.
1: Yeah.
0: Before that, The Girl Next Door from Andre Seymour, or Seymour. Right before then, Book of Daniel featuring Quadeca from Danny Brown, and we kicked it off with Hell of a Time from Quadeca. That Andre Seymour is local funk, was giving some Prince vibes at the beginning, in my opinion. Good stuff, I really liked it. And DJ Contrivance, what did it remind you of?
1: It reminded me of Outkast, Andre 3000, although the auto-tune on the vocals maybe took me out of it a little bit, but I still thought it was fun. It's a movie. It's like if Prince was in Outkast.
0: I like that. I like that a lot. I like that a lot. And Danny Brown. That one goes out to my boyfriend, who apparently likes everything and about Danny Brown's music except for like his flow, I guess.
1: Okay.
0: Yeah. And sorry. I should never try to multitask. Guys, thanks for having tuned in, and do continue. Yeah. I've been DJ Ladybug. I will continue to be DJ Ladybug for an additional 15 minutes. And we're gonna hear some some Interpol. We're getting a real vibe shift here. Also, we are getting a lot of requests for Heaven Baby by Ira Starr featuring Zayn, apparently, who is the same person as Zayn Malik. Didn't know he was getting into singing.
1: Was he not already?
0: So in my head, so I forget that actually the boy bands made music. In my head, they're like,
1: they kind of just, they stand around, they look pretty.
0: Exactly.
1: Okay. So, right.
0: No, I guess this is. Sorry. Sorry, Zayn fans. Anyway, we're getting a lot of like random requests for this. In a way that I don't know. I don't think it's a coincidence who arranged this. But either way, we don't have it, so we can't play it. So you can stop asking for it now. That's okay.
1: Yeah.
0: Up next, I'm gonna finish out the set with, like I said, some like New York, like alt rock, I guess, and then some Smiths, because I was at a boba shop yesterday and they were playing the Smiths nonstop.
1: Oh no.
0: Yeah.
1: Oh.
0: And that was cool. So I'm gonna play one of the hit singles.
1: Ooh.
0: Actually just one of the ones off of the singles compilation we have. But we're gonna kick it off with my favorite Yeah song. Here is Kiss Kiss right here on Radio K. Real
1: College.

0: 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Real college radio. You just heard The Smiths with What Difference Does It Make? Before that was Interpol with Evil. And then we started this off with the Yeah Yeah Yeahs and Kiss Kiss. How beautiful. A last hurrah set from DJ Ladybug, who has just left the booth. And how beautiful is that? I'm DJ Contrivance. I will be taking over for the wonderful DJ Ladybug. And I've got quite a different vibe set up. Of course, as I always do. But I'm sure you know this by now, and I'm sure you're so excited to hear what I have to play, what I've got to play on the air. Yeah. Oh, it's gonna be amazing. So stick around and keep listening to Radio K, Real College Radio.
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You just heard Etta James with Born Under a Bad Sign. Before that was Ella Fitzgerald with Mac the Knife live. Then we had Kitty Craft with Faltered. And we started that set off with Vince Staples and Do You Know the Devil? Hey, do you? Wow. What a set. Okay. Full transparency here. I was looking for a different song. I was looking for Johnny One Note, which is a great song that I love quite a lot. However, we do not have it anywhere. I looked through almost every artist who has ever sang it, and we do not have it. Sucks. Whatever. I'll probably look for it later and try to put it back in the library, but we'll see. Anyways, I was looking for it, right? And I believe Ella Fitzgerald has a version of it, right? However, for some reason, I got confused with Ella Fitzgerald and Etta James, and I initially searched for Etta James, which I don't think she has any cover of Johnny One Note, so I found that CD, and I was like, well, I might as well play it, and then I realized I meant to look up Ella Fitzgerald, and so I looked up that, couldn't find it, and I was like, well, I might as well play something from her, too. And what two songs, you know? How great. I was expecting the full Mac the Knife song and not the first verse and chorus of Mac the Knife and then Ella Fitzgerald vamping on stage because she forgot all the lyrics to Mac the Knife. But either way, it was great to listen to. Real professional. You could barely even tell that she did not know the lyrics and she was just saying how she didn't know the lyrics. Born Under a Bad Sign. Oh! That is, just a great song. Just great. I can't really put it into words. The only words I can put it to are, oh, but just awesome. Just a classic. Just a classic. Can I tell you something? Just a classic. Once again, I'm DJ Contrivance. I will be with you till 7 o'clock tonight. So stay tuned if you like those songs. We won't have any more that sound like that, but we're going to have some other stuff going on. It's going to be great. You're going to love it. You're going to love it. Everyone is going to love it. In fact, first up, you know what we got? I bet you can't guess. I'll tell you. It's Love Spells with Crutch. So get ready for some Love Spells right here on Radio K. Real lovely radio.

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1: Credit card users in 1970s Minnesota had a pretty sweet deal. The state had a law that capped interest rates at 12%. This kept credit card fees relatively low and prevented consumers from racking up too much debt. But one day, a bank in Nebraska, First National of Omaha, started advertising a credit card to Minnesotans that had a 20% interest rate. This caught the attention of Marquette National Bank in Minneapolis. Marquette, which was chartered in Minnesota, claimed this violated the state's laws. The bank sued First National, and the case made its way to the Supreme Court in 1978. The court ruled that banks were beholden to the rate caps of the state in which they were chartered, not the state in which they were advertising credit cards. In other words, a bank in Nebraska could sell credit cards with higher rates to Minnesotans. Many scholars say this was one of the most influential court cases of the 20th century because it paved the way to deregulate the credit card industry.
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Real college radio. You just heard Dance Hall Crashers with Lost Again. Before that was Shampoo with Game Boy. Before that was Melania Cole with Life Heart. And we started with Love Spells and Crutch. Great set. You know, it's back. It's good to be back in my regular shift. I've been covering a lot of shows lately. And you know what? I've actually got a little bit of a fun treat, fun announcement for myself. I, DJ Contrivance, will, for this next semester, have a specialty show. I will have a specialty show at 9 p.m. on Saturday, and it'll be a third wave ska specialty show. What? Perfect time for ska, 9 p.m. in the night, in the evening, I was going to say, but that's not really evening, that is just nighttime. It's going to be great. It's going to be really fun. I'm planning on getting a bunch more ska to bolster our already pretty big collection. I'm excited. So these next sets are probably going to be mainly ska focused. Just as like a little, I don't know, as a treat for me. I'm excited, so I get to play ska. But this next set, it's not quite yet. This next set has no ska in it. This is a very good set, full of some pretty good songs, and my favorite band of all time, the Presidents of the United States of America, of whom I am the number one fan. Don't try to dethrone me, because I'm the number one fan. Before we even get to them, though, we're going to listen to the Styrofoam Winos, and then some Blondie, and then some Mallory Hawk, and it's going to be awesome, and you're going to love it, and everyone is going to hold hands, and we're all going to sing a beautiful song together. Maybe. Anyways, keep listening to Radio K. It's great. You're gonna hear more beautiful music right here on Radio K. Real college radio.

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You just heard Get Down Services with Poor Bannister. Before that was Mallory Hawk with Revolver. Then we had the Presidents of the United States of America with Clean Machine. Then it was Blondie with Atomic. And we started with Styrofoam Winos and Pearls. Phew, bit of a thick set, that one. A lot of songs. Pretty sad song to end it off on. That was kind of depressing. But, you know, that's okay. I'm okay with that. It's just going to make the rest of these sets feel a little bit out of left field, but I promise you the vast majority of these sets are going to be very happy. In fact, this next set should have at least two happy songs in there, and the other two I can't say if they're happy or not, but at the very least, some of them should make you want to dance. So fingers crossed here. We're going to start with Surly Girly and Heroes. Yeah, and then we're going to go through some fun stuff. It's a surprise. You'll have to wait and see. Right here on Radio K, Real College Radio.

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It seems like every week we find out more and more about all the guys that we thought were so cool. And now they're super lame, they just had us

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Radio, okay? Real college radio. You just heard Goldfinger with San Simeon, in case you didn't catch that. Before that was Madness with Shame and Scandal. Phew. Then we had Sun Volt with Serenade Song, radio edit, and Surly Girly with Heroes. How beautiful is that? And how beautiful is that? Huh? How beautiful was that? I feel like I'm just saying the same things over and over again. But that was beautiful. That was really nice. I feel like I've been taking kind of a break from playing third wave ska. Ironically, considering the fact that I declared it was the summer of ska, and it is indeed still the summer of ska. Summer is not over yet. And you know what? It will also be the autumn of ska. It just doesn't have the same ring to it. That's the issue. It's the season of ska. There we go. Especially because the my new ska specialty show coming out this coming September is going to be during the fall mostly, and winter, and probably a little bit of the spring is going to be kind of, it'll be in that area. Anyways, coming up next, I've got some fun news. Finally, after a little bit of waiting, my second favorite band ever and my first favorite ska band is in our library. It's Pain. Ouch. I'm so excited to play them. I'm at the edge of my seat. I'm going to play them first, and I'm going to play the live version of one of my favorite songs of theirs, because I don't have the regular version because I haven't gotten that CD yet, but I will soon. Anyways, it's called The Man Upstairs. It's good. I love The Man Upstairs, the song. I'm so excited. I'm just really excited that we have them now. I don't know. They're great. I hope you like them as much as I do, and if you don't like them, don't tell me. I don't need to know. 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

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You just heard Suburban Legends with Zanzibar. Whoa. Before that was Real Big Fish with Sell Out. Then we had the Hippos with Something. And we started with Pain and The Man Upstairs live. Okay. First off, Suburban Legends, Zanzibar. I actually kind of didn't mean to play that song, but I mean, it's good. It was good anyways. A little intense. A little, sort of like, I guess, movie soundtrack feeling. But it was good. I enjoyed it. It's not to say I didn't enjoy it. I did. Pain, The Man Upstairs. Okay. So that version is off of Running, or it's just called Jabberjaw, sorry. That version is off of their album Jabberjaw, so it's a live demo version, so it's only half of the song. I love the full song. The full song is great. That version is not as good, mainly because the lead singer is not, it doesn't have the best audio in live recordings. Whatever. I'll play more Pain soon to come. You know, and if you'd like to hear more Pain, if you'd love to know why I like this band so much, you can tune in soon here in September, 9 p.m. every Saturday. I will be doing Third Wave Ska Specialty Show. I'm sorry to plug it so many times, but I just want to make sure you know. I'll probably stop plugging it now, but I don't know. I'm really excited about it. I'm really pumped. That wasn't, however, the end of the ska for this shift. You know, we've got around 30 minutes left till it's 7 o'clock and I hand it off to the next DJs. So we're going to play some Horse Lords and then Gelato Tropical. And then we're going to play just two classic ska bands. Probably not as classic as Real Big Fish. Ooh, I wish I was at that Warped tour. But still classics nonetheless. This has been DJ Contrivance. 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

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You just heard. Five Iron Frenzy with Cool Enough for You. Before that was Helado Tropical with Soledad. Then we started with Horse Lords and Before the Law. Before the Law. Pretty short set, but we're running up on the end of my time here for today. I'm going to leave you with no more ska. Actually, we're stopping the ska. We're stopping the ska train here. I'm so sorry if you were really pumped about that, but if you were really bored by the ska, you know, no worries. No worries. We're going to start with some Kitty Craft, and then we'll have the Beach Boys, Thomas Dolbaum, which I've never heard before, so I'm excited about that, and we'll finish out with They Might Be Giants. Ooh, I'm excited. I'm so excited. Mostly excited to go home, also, other than the music. I'm excited for the music, but I'm also excited to go home because I've been constructing my dinner in my mind. I'm very excited. I'm going to go home. I'm going to make it. I'm going to eat it. It's going to be delicious. It's going to be a big bowl of ramen. It's going to be wonderful. Oh. Anyways. You've been listening to Radio K. And me, DJ Contrivance. 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
0: Radio. You just heard They Might Be Giants with Mr. Me off their live album, Beast of Horns. Before that, we had Thomas Dahlbaum with Coyote. Then it was the Beach Boys with Sloop John B. And we start that set off with Kitty Craft and Top of the Key.
1: Oh, sweet. I love those little kitties in their crafts. I was hanging out with a cat today.
0: Yeah.
1: I was cat sitting for my neighbor, and she told me, "Oh, DJ Paradise, I left my key in this plant pot." But she didn't say which plant pot, and she had several plant pots.
0: Uh-oh.
1: So I spent like 10 minutes digging through the dirt of all these plant pots. And I was really worried that like a squirrel had ran away with the key, but I did find the key. It was under like an inch of dirt.
0: Oh. I guess that's a secure way of hiding your key.
1: Uh-huh.
0: Okay. Well, that's great, you know?
1: The kitty craft reminded me that.
0: Yeah. I'm sure there's a kitty that crafts dirt. That's probably where dirt comes from.
1: Uh-huh.
0: It's probably a bunch of kitties, and they're all, like, creating dirt with their little paws. That's a beautiful image to imagine.
1: Mm-hmm.
0: Well, it's 6:56, and I'm out of here.
1: No.
0: That's right. DJ Contrivance is leaving the booth.
1: Why? You don't love us?
0: No, it's I gotta go home. I was talking earlier about how I was visualizing my dinner, and I really, really want that dinner.
1: Okay.
0: So, I just keep thinking about it. But, you know, you guys, you can hear me again this Saturday, 9 to 11 a.m. for Basement Vinyl. And then soon, in September, I'll have my very own ska specialty show.
1: Hype. Saturday nights, right?
0: Saturday nights, 9 p.m., the perfect time for ska. Thank you so much, listener, for calling in and telling me how much you liked the songs. Thank you.
1: Oh, that's sweet.
0: I love when people call in for that.
1: Well, speaking of visualizing some yummy dinner, I'm visualizing some yummy donuts.
0: Ooh.
1: And since I can't eat a donut in the booth,
0: yeah,
1: I'm going to play some donuts.
0: Ooh.
1: Do you know the album Donuts by J Dilla?
0: No.
1: I didn't until like 2 weeks ago, but okay. I've been obsessed with it.
0: All right. Well, intriguing. I'm excited, and I hope everyone else is excited, too. This is Radio K.
1: Real.
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